Are you telling me now in the middle of the shit I need you? Or are you telling me now in the middle of the shit fuck you? I'm the only one left on a sinking boat not believing. But you were calling from the water and screaming back it's true. Start looking around.

bad sign. Wearing suffering like a silk garment, a spot of blue ink, looking for light and finding a hole where there shouldn't be one. I cannot.